years can a mountain exist before it is washed to the sea? Yes, and how many years can some people exist before they're allowed to be free? Yes, and how many times can a man turn his head and pretend that he just doesn't

I'm as giddy as a baby on a swing. 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

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She walked up to me and she asked me to dance.

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1: 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He didn't even open them!
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0: now.
1: Okay, guys, ready, Viv?
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1: Neil?
3: Does anybody know where the toilets are?
4: Mike? Does all this money really have to go to charity?
2: It doesn't

She gazed with love and beauty like a mother to a son, like living, dying, seeing.

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I used to think I was some kind of gypsy boy.